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6: Here's your Super Hits 106 Tri-State Forecast. Partly cloudy tonight with lows around 60. Partly cloudy again tomorrow. Slight chance for storms. Highs level off around 86. Mainly clear skies tomorrow night. Slight chance of rain showers. Lows around 57. Lots of sunshine and dry Thursday and Friday. Upper 70s Thursday. Low 80s by Friday. Currently, it's 82 degrees. I'm staff meteorologist Paul Trombley.

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1: Here's your Super Hits 106 Tri-State Forecast. Partly cloudy tonight with lows around 60. Partly cloudy again tomorrow. Slight chance for storms. Highs level off around 86. Mainly clear skies tomorrow night. Slight chance of rain showers. Lows around 57. Lots of sunshine and dry Thursday and Friday. Upper 70s Thursday. Low 80s by Friday. Currently, it's 82 degrees. I'm Staff Meteorologist Paul Trombley.

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7: Here's your Super Hits 106 Tri-State forecast. Lows level off around 60 tonight under partly cloudy skies. Slight chance of thunderstorms tomorrow, high of 86. Sunshine mixed with clouds at times. Mainly clear tomorrow night. Slight chance of rain showers, 57. Temperatures above average Thursday and Friday with highs from the upper 70s to the low 80s. Right now, it's 80 degrees. I'm Staff Meteorologist Derek Hite.

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1: Here's your Super Hits 106 Tri-State forecast. Lows level off around 60 tonight under partly cloudy skies. Slight chance of thunderstorms tomorrow. High of 86. Sunshine mixed with clouds at times. Mainly clear tomorrow night. Slight chance of rain showers, 57. Temperatures above average Thursday and Friday with highs from the upper 70s to the low 80s. Right now, it's 80 degrees. I'm Staff Meteorologist Derek Hite.

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7: Here's your Super Hits 106 Tri-State forecast. Lows level off around 60 tonight under partly cloudy skies. Slight chance of thunderstorms tomorrow, high of 86. Sunshine mixed with clouds at times. Mainly clear tomorrow night. Slight chance of rain showers, 57. Temperatures above average Thursday and Friday with highs from the upper 70s to the low 80s. Currently, it's 76 degrees. I'm Staff Meteorologist Derek Hite.

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1: Here's your Super Hits 106 Tri-State forecast. Lows level off around 60 tonight under partly cloudy skies. Slight chance of thunderstorms tomorrow. High of 86. Sunshine mixed with clouds at times. Mainly clear tomorrow night. Slight chance of rain showers, 57. Temperatures above average Thursday and Friday with highs from the upper 70s to the low 80s. Currently, it's 76 degrees. I'm Staff Meteorologist Derek Height.

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6: Here's your Super Hits 106 Tri-State forecast.
7: Lows level off around 60.
6: Tonight, under partly cloudy skies. Slight chance of thunderstorms. Tomorrow, high of 86. Sunshine mixed with clouds at times. Mainly clear tomorrow night. Slight chance of rain showers, 57. Temperatures above average Thursday and Friday, with highs from the upper 70s to the low 80s. Currently, 74. I'm Staff Meteorologist Derek Hite.

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1: Here's your Super Hits 106 Tri-State forecast. Lows level off around 60 tonight under partly cloudy skies. Slight chance of thunderstorms tomorrow, high of 86. Sunshine mixed with clouds at times. Mainly clear tomorrow night. Slight chance of rain showers, 57. Temperatures above average Thursday and Friday with highs from the upper 70s to the low 80s. Currently 74. I'm staff meteorologist Derek Hite.

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4: Here's your Super Hits 106 Tri-State forecast. Lows dip down to about 60 overnight under partly cloudy skies. Sunshine mixed with clouds at times again Wednesday. Slight chance of thunderstorms. Daytime highs approaching 86. Slight chance of rain showers Wednesday night. Lows dip down to about 57. Mainly clear skies. Right now, 73. I'm Staff Meteorologist Derek Hite.

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2: Here's your Super Hits 106 Tri-State forecast. Lows dip down to about 60 overnight under partly cloudy skies. Sunshine mixed with clouds at times again Wednesday. Slight chance of thunderstorms. High temperatures reach up to 89. Slight chance of rain showers Wednesday night. Lows dip down to about 57. Mainly clear skies. Currently 71. I'm staff meteorologist Derek Hite.

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3: Here's your Super Hits 106 Tri-State forecast. Lows dip down to about 60 overnight under partly cloudy skies. Sunshine mixed with clouds at times again. Wednesday, slight chance of thunderstorms. High temperatures reach up to 89. Slight chance of rain showers Wednesday night. Lows dip down to about 57. Mainly clear skies. Currently 68. I'm staff meteorologist Derek Hite.

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1: Here's your Super Hits 106 Tri-State forecast. Lows dip down to about 60 overnight under partly cloudy skies. Sunshine mixed with clouds at times again Wednesday.
2: Slight chance of thunderstorms.
1: High temperatures reach up to 89.
2: Slight chance of rain showers
1: Wednesday night. Lows dip down to about 57. Mainly clear skies. Currently 68. I'm Staff Meteorologist Derek Hite.

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4: Here's your Super Hits 106 Tri-State forecast. Lows dip down to about 60 overnight under partly cloudy skies. Sunshine mixed with clouds at times again Wednesday. Slight chance of thunderstorms. High temperatures reach up to 89. Slight chance of rain showers Wednesday night. Lows dip down to about 57. Mainly clear skies. Currently, it's 69 degrees. I'm Staff Meteorologist Derek Hite.

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1: Here's your Super Hits 106 Tri-State forecast. Lows around 61. Overnight, under partly cloudy skies. Highs level off around 88. Wednesday, mainly sunny. Mainly clear skies Wednesday night. Lows level off around 57. Lots of sunshine and dry. Thursday and Friday, upper 70s Thursday, low 80s by Friday. Currently 68. I'm staff meteorologist Derek Hite.

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2: Here's your Super Hits 106 Tri-State forecast. Lows around 61, overnight under partly cloudy skies. Highs level off around 88, Wednesday mainly sunny. Mainly clear skies Wednesday night. Lows level off around 57. Lots of sunshine and dry Thursday and Friday. Upper 70s Thursday, low 80s by Friday. Right now, it's 63 degrees. I'm Staff Meteorologist Derek Hite.

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1: Here's your Super Hits 106 Tri-State forecast. Lows around 61. Overnight, under partly cloudy skies. Highs level off around 88. Wednesday, mainly sunny. Mainly clear skies Wednesday night. Lows level off around 57. Lots of sunshine and dry. Thursday and Friday, upper 70s Thursday. Low 80s by Friday. Right now, it's 66 degrees. I'm Staff Meteorologist Derek Hite.

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1856, Salzburg, January 27th, Wolfgang Amadeus is born. 1761, at the age of 5, Amadeus begins composing. 1773, he writes his first piano concerto. 1782, Wolfgang Amadeus Mozart marries Constance Weber. 1784, Wolfgang Amadeus Mozart becomes a Freemason. 1791, Mozart composes the

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3: Here's your Super Hits 106 Tri-State forecast. Lows around 61. Overnight, under partly cloudy skies. Highs level off around 88. Wednesday, mainly sunny. Mainly clear skies. Wednesday night, lows level off around 57. Lots of sunshine and dry. Thursday and Friday, upper 70s. Thursday, low 80s by Friday. Right now, it's 66 degrees. I'm Staff Meteorologist Derek Hite.

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1: Here's your Super Hits 106 Tri-State forecast. Lows around 61, overnight under partly cloudy skies. Highs level off around 88, Wednesday, mainly sunny. Mainly clear skies, Wednesday night. Lows level off around 57. Lots of sunshine and dry, Thursday and Friday. Upper 70s Thursday, low 80s by Friday. Right now, it's 65 degrees. I'm Staff Meteorologist Derek Hite.

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3: Here's your Super Hits 106 Tri-State forecast. Partly cloudy overnight with lows around 61. Lots of sunshine Wednesday. Daytime highs approaching 88. Lows level off around 57. Wednesday night mainly clear. Clear skies and dry Thursday and Friday. Upper 70s. Thursday mid 80s by Friday. Currently, it's 63 degrees. I'm staff meteorologist Jennifer Vujicic.

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2: Here's your Super Hits 106 Tri-State forecast. Partly cloudy overnight with lows around 61. Lots of sunshine Wednesday. Daytime highs approaching 88. Lows level off around 57. Wednesday night, mainly clear. Clear skies and dry Thursday and Friday. Upper 70s. Thursday, mid-80s by Friday. Currently, it's 63 degrees. I'm Staff Meteorologist Jennifer Vujcicki.

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7: Here's your Super Hits 106 Tri-State Forecast. Lots of sunshine today with daytime highs approaching 89. Mainly clear tonight, lows around 56. Ample sunshine expected tomorrow, high temperatures reach up to 79. Dry with temps well above average Friday and Saturday, and highs in the mid-80s. Right now, it's 63 degrees. I'm Staff Meteorologist Jennifer Wojcicki.

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6: Here's your Super Hits 106 Tri-State forecast.
7: High temperatures reach up to 89 today under mainly sunny skies, mainly clear skies. Tonight, lows dip down to about 56.
6: Ample sunshine expected.
7: Tomorrow, high temperatures reach up to 80. Dry with temperatures well above average Friday and Saturday and highs in the mid-80s. Currently, it's 64 degrees.
6: I'm staff meteorologist Jennifer Vujcitsky.

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1: Good morning, Tri-State. It is Wednesday. Winner, winner, chicken dinner Wednesday. As a matter of fact, the other side today provides us with two four-piece chicken dinners, which we will give away during this day in music history. How does it work? Well, you listen closely to what I tell you about this day in music history. I will ask you a question about that very conversation. If you're the first winner, the first caller with the correct answer, you win two chicken dinners from the other side in East Dubuque, your home for Cubbies baseball. Plus, we've got birthdays and anniversaries. We've got news and weather and the best music on your radio. So thanks for coming along. I really do appreciate it. Right now, it is time for news. And with that news, here's Courtney Chaffee.
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2: Good morning. The Mississippi River level is steady. It's 8.5 feet at Parade of Sheen, 7.2 at Guttenberg, 8.7 at Cassville, and 9.2 at Dubuque. 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Check them out on Facebook for their music lineup. During a special Dubuque County Board of Supervisors meeting held Tuesday afternoon, the board voted to place a 12-month moratorium on data center applications. The initial moratorium presented was for 120 days. Many residents present for the meeting requested the moratorium be extended to 12 months. After an hour of public comments, Supervisor Ann McDonough motioned for a moratorium for 12 months, which was seconded by Supervisor Harley Potthoff. The motion passed 2-1 with Supervisor Wayne Kenneker voting against the moratorium, which he stated was too vague and has not been properly vetted. Dubuque police are investigating a shooting that occurred Monday evening.

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1: In the initial investigation, this appears to be an isolated incident and it remains under investigation. A planned bridge construction project between Illinois and Iowa has a new start date. The Iowa Department of Transportation has informed the city of Dubuque that the upcoming closure of the Julian Dubuque Bridge will begin on Wednesday, June 10th instead of Monday, June 1st. The repair work is expected to be underway until mid-September. The project's initial phase will see eastbound traffic close daily during the week from 6 a.m. to 3 p.m. with traffic detoured across the Wisconsin Bridge. In July, the work will require a full closure of both lanes of the bridge. This phase of the project is expected to be completed in early August. The final phase of the repairs will see daytime closures of the westbound lane of traffic. The final phase is scheduled to begin in early August and go until mid-September. The bridge will be closed to all pedestrians during this project. A free shuttle for walkers and bikers who normally use the bridge can be reserved ahead of time. For those stories and more, pick up a copy of the Telegraph Herald or go to telegraphherald.com. The Telegraph Herald is brought to you by TH Media. I'm Courtney Chaffee, and that's your latest Tri-State Area News.
2: 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Ithaca Weston, 13, North Crawford, 2. 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Belmont, 13, Highland, 3. 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Barneveld, 9, Southwestern, nothing. And Judah Albany, 12, Palmyra Eagle, nothing. IHSA Class 1A Regional Final, Fulton over Orangeville, 5-4. Fulton will play Dakota at Eastland on Friday. 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DeSoto, 13, Boscobel, 1. 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And the IHSA Class 1A Regional Semifinals today. East Dubuque and Galena at Pearl City at 3:40 on X1071. That'll be followed by Warren Stockton at Pearl City. Those two winners play Saturday morning. West Carroll will play Lena Winslow at River and Scales Mound today. 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
3: Here's your Super Hits 106 Tri-State forecast.
4: High temperatures reach up to 89 today under mainly sunny skies. Mainly clear skies tonight. Lows dip down to about 56.
3: Ample sunshine expected
4: tomorrow. High temperatures reach up to 80. Dry with temperatures well above average Friday and Saturday, and highs in the mid 80s. Currently, it's 64 degrees.
3: I'm staff meteorologist Jennifer Vujicki.
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Dubuque Super Hits 106. Temperature in the Tri-State 64, headed for high near 90 today. Way above normal, but not humid, so not terrible. So you'll just have to stay up all night long. Joe Walsh up next.

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10: High temperatures reach up to 89 today under mainly clear skies. Lows level off around 56 tonight, clear skies. Daytime highs approaching 80 tomorrow, bright sunshine expected. Dry with temperatures well above average Friday and Saturday and highs in the mid-80s. Right now, 64. I'm staff meteorologist Jennifer Wojcicki.

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0: And how it still is, Timmerman's Supper Club and the National Mississippi River Museum and Aquarium provide us with a prize we give away every single Friday. 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Please include the town and the zip code, if you would. It's getting harder to find zip codes for some reason. I suppose they're going to monetize that. Eventually, you'll have to pay to find a zip code, and I'm not going to do that. So include the zip code and the town also, all right? And then once at the end of the week when we're all done reading birthdays on Friday, we do Friday and Saturday's birthdays on Friday, we pull one name from that list and award that prize. So you could win it very easily, but first you have to enter superhits106.com.
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0: Remember, of course, because we do that prize on Friday, we do Friday and Saturday's birthdays on Friday, those need to be in by midnight tomorrow night. That's Thursday night. All right, here we go. Birthdays for today, the 27th of May, Jason Johns. Happy birthday, Jason. Brian Valentine has a birthday today, as does Fonda Whitman. Happy birthday, Fonda. Haley Schmelzer? Yes, Haley Schmelzer celebrating today. Happy birthday, Haley and Melissa Stork. Melissa, I hope you have a wonderful birthday. If you know any of those people, by all means, stop by, give them a call. Wish them a happy birthday from you, from me, from everyone. Dubuque Super Hits 106. And right now, while you're thinking about it, head to superhits106.com. Tell me when your birthday is. 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

0: It is nearly 7, and normally I wouldn't interrupt. We're going to the top of the hour, but we had one late birthday entry. Michaela, you're in from Podosi, Wisconsin. Got in just a little bit late. Michaela's birthday is today. Happy birthday, Michaela, and rest assured that your name is going in for the drawing, so you're good to go there. I hope you have a great day.
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0: It is 7 a.m. on this Wednesday morning. 64 says there's fair skies in 64. Headed for a high near 90 today. Going to be warm, but not quite as humid as it sometimes can get, so not terrible. Coming up at this hour, of course, news and weather, the best music on your radio, but it's also Wednesday, and that means winner, winner, chicken dinner for our This Day in Music History. What do you have to know about that? Well, you need to know that once I start talking about what went on in music history, you need to pay very close attention. Because when I'm done, we play the song that I feature today, which happens to be one by the Shylights, and then I'll ask you a question. That question, the first person who gets it correct, and they call in the number 888-448-7106, that's 888-HITS-106. The first person to call with the correct answer is going to win two four-piece chicken dinners from The Other Side in East Dubuque. Probably the best chicken maybe in the entire country, possibly the whole world. We're not sure on that. We have paperwork for some of that, but not all of it. Only available on Wednesday and Sunday. Why? There's only so many chickens in the world. You know, we can't be selling it every day. We'd run right out of chickens. That's how good it is. So only available Wednesday or Sunday. Listen close. Be the correct the first caller with the correct answer, and you'll be enjoying two wonderful four-piece chicken dinners at The Other Side in East Dubuque. It's so good. Right now, it's time for news. With that news, here's Courtney Chaff.
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2: Good morning. The Mississippi River level is steady. It's 8.5 feet at Parade Sheen, 7.2 at Guttenberg, 8.7 at Cassville, and 9.2 at Dubuque. 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During a special Dubuque County Board of Supervisors meeting held Tuesday afternoon, the board voted to place a 12-month moratorium on data center applications. The initial moratorium presented was for 120 days. Many residents present for the meeting requested the moratorium be extended to 12 months. After an hour of public comments, Supervisor Ann McDonough motioned for a moratorium for 12 months, which was seconded by Supervisor Harley Potthoff. The motion

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1: Of a physical disturbance shortly before 8:30 p.m. Monday. Upon arrival, 39-year-old Kenneth Dunbar of Dubuque was found to have a gunshot wound to the leg. Officers provided medical care to Dunbar, and he was transported to Mercy One Hospital by the Dubuque Fire Department. The offender had fled the area prior to police arrival. Based on the initial investigation, this appears to be an isolated incident, and it remains under investigation. A planned bridge construction project between Illinois and Iowa has a new start date. The Iowa Department of Transportation has informed the city of Dubuque that the upcoming closure of the Julian Dubuque Bridge will begin on Wednesday, June 10th instead of Monday, June 1st. The repair work is expected to be underway until mid-September. The project's initial phase will see eastbound traffic close daily during the week from 6 a.m. to 3 p.m. with traffic detoured across the Wisconsin Bridge. In July, the work will require a full closure of both lanes of the bridge. This phase of the project is expected to be completed in early August. The final phase of the repairs will see daytime closures of the westbound lane of traffic. The final phase is scheduled to begin in early August and go until mid-September. The bridge will be closed to all pedestrians during this project. A free shuttle for walkers and bikers who normally use the bridge can be reserved ahead of time. For those stories and more, pick up a copy of the Telegraph Herald or go to telegraphherald.com. The Telegraph Herald is brought to you by TH Media. I'm Courtney Chaffee, and that's your latest Tri-State Area News.
2: 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And Lodi over River Valley, 8-4. 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Ithaca Weston, 13, North Crawford, 2. 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Belmont, 13, Highland, 3. River Ridge, 7, Potosi Cassville, 2. Barneveld, 9, Southwestern, nothing. And Judah Albany, 12, Palmyra Eagle, nothing. IHSA Class 1A Regional Final, Fulton over Orangeville, 5-4. Fulton will play Dakota at Eastland on Friday. 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River Valley over Wisconsin Heights, 8-6. DeSoto, 13, Boscobel, 1. Iowa Grant over Monticello, Albany, 16-3. Mineral Point, 14, Potosi Cassville, 10. Riverdale over Ithaca, 2-1. Pecatonica, 9. Schulzburg-Benton, 1. And the IHSA Class 1A Regional Semifinals today, East Dubuque and Galena at Pearl City at 3:40 on X1071. That'll be followed by Warren Stockton at Pearl City. Those two winners play Saturday morning. Wes Carroll will play Lena Winslow at River and Scales Mound today. 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Pittsburgh 12, Cubs 1, and the Twins over the White Sox 5-3. I'm Steve Prestiger.
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3: Here's your Super Hits 106 Tri-State forecast.
4: High temperatures reach up to 89 today under mainly clear skies. Lows level off around 56 tonight, clear skies. Daytime highs approaching 80 tomorrow, bright sunshine expected. Dry with temperatures well above average Friday and Saturday and highs in the mid-80s. Currently 65. I'm staff meteorologist Jennifer Wojcicki.
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0: always be there for you. 717. It is still 64 in the tri-states, headed for a high near 90. And just to remind you, because I don't want you to miss this chance, on Monday, once again, Dubuque Super Hits 106 is celebrating the season early this year and giving you the gifts. And you can find out how you and a guest can win invites to our Bally's Marquette Casino Werco Transportation Christmas in July party at Hotel G in Dubuque. All that details will be right here Monday morning around 7:20 as we deck the halls with all the details. It's the party everybody wants to be at, but you have to win a place. And we'll start doing that this coming Monday, June 1st. Is that right? Yes, it is June 1st already. So be prepared. Coming up in just a few minutes, so winner, chicken dinner. This day in music history brought to you by The Other Side in East Dubuque, your home for Cubbies baseball, and of course, the Painter Lady at thepainterlady.com.
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11: Here's your Super Hits 106 Tri-State forecast.
12: High temperatures reach up to 89 today under mainly clear skies. Lows level off around 56 tonight, clear skies. Daytime highs approaching 80 tomorrow, bright sunshine expected. Dry with temperatures well above average Friday and Saturday and highs in the mid-80s. Currently 65. I'm staff meteorologist Jennifer Vujicic.

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0: 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All right. It is Winner, Winner, Chicken Dinner Wednesday. What does that mean? That means we're going to do This Day in Music History. We're going to go through the things we go through. Then we will play the song we feature today. Then I will ask you a question. Right now, the phones are off, so you can't get ahead on and get in just to, even though you think you might know the answer. So you can't get through right now. All you get is a busy signal. And I won't unblock them until I start into the news at the top of the hour. Then I will unblock the phones, and the first correct answer is going to win two chicken dinners from The Other Side in East Dubuque. Remember, it's only Wednesday and Sunday that chicken is featured at The Other Side. Wednesday and Sunday only. Why? Well, there's only so many chickens in the world. Yeah, you know, we can't sell them all at The Other Side. So, with all that said, let's get into This Day in Music History. Back in 1963, Columbia Records releases Bob Dylan's second studio album, The Freewheelin' Bob Dylan. 11 boys were suspended from Woodlands Comprehensive School in Coventry, England. Why were they suspended? Well, because they had haircuts that looked like the...
2: What, the Deuce?
0: Yeah, that looked like the Rolling Stones. And the headmaster didn't like that at all. Said, you just can't do that.
2: What did you just say?
0: Yeah, that's what he said. Canadian light rock group The Bells are awarded a gold record for Stay a While in 1971. And in 77, Neil Young releases his eighth studio album, American Stars and Bars. Also on this day, 1986, A&M Records releases Into the Light, the eighth studio album by Chris DeVoe. And the Beach Boys in Chicago in 1989 begin touring for the first time in 14 years. Brian Wilson joined the group for a few shows during that tour. 1994, the Eagles reunited Burbank, California concert, ending a 14-year breakup. A 2.5-hour concert ended with two encores capped by Desperado. Big song for them. 2004, the Bee Gees were honored at Buckingham Palace with a ceremony in which Prince Charles gave them the trio Commander of the Order of the British Empire. 2008, the American jazz label Blue Note Records releases Al Green's 29th studio album on this day. And in 2022, ABBA's virtual reality show Voyager opens in London, England, with digital avatars performing in place of the actual band. Now, that was in 2022. I remember that very well. I was surprised that more didn't follow that. Now, maybe it did and I just missed them, but I would have thought lots of groups would have jumped on that avatar bandwagon and gone out on tour with avatars. They don't have to even be there. They just get the hall and avatars do all the music. But I haven't seen that much of that. I'm thinking it's coming, but gosh, that was 4 years ago. So surprisingly enough, it hasn't taken. Now, the song we're going to play goes back to 1972. 12 years after forming in Chicago, the Shy Lights topped the Billboard Hot 100 with their very biggest hit. The song went to number one on the R&B charts and on the Cashbox bestsellers, as well as climbing to number 14 on England's official chart. What was the song? It was the Shy Lights, and it was this one. Now, wait a minute. What did I do here? Did I not load it? Oh, gosh. Let me see here. Maybe I didn't. Okay. Well, that's terrible. So just give me a second while I do that, and we will we will get it in there, and you may, here we go. That's what we needed to do. Sorry about that. These are the Shy Lights and their number one biggest hit, Oh Girl. Right after this, we'll ask the question and award, winner, winner, chicken dinner.

0: All right, that is the Shy Lights and Oh Girl, and if you tried to call in, you'll notice that the lines are closed, and that's because we haven't answered the question yet. You couldn't possibly know the answer till I asked the question, and we want to give the streamers a little bit of a catch-up because they're running about 30 seconds behind. So once I go into the news, I will open the lines. The question is this. If you listen close, wait a minute, let's do this one more time. 888-448-7106. 888-HITS-106. That's the number to call. Somebody tell me once I don't give that enough. Sorry about that. I'll try to remember that, okay? Here's the question. If you listen closely, you heard me say back in 1989, the Beach Boys in Chicago began touring for the first time in how many years? That's the question.
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0: 8 a.m. on a Wednesday morning. I'm opening the phones right now. So the first one with the correct answer is going to win two chicken dinners from The Other Side in East Dubuque. Call right now. Time for news. And with that news, here's Courtney Chaffee on Dubuque Super Hits 106.
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2: Good morning. The Mississippi River level is steady. It's 8.5 feet at Parade of Sheen, 7.2 at Guttenberg, 8.7 at Cassville, and 9.2 at Dubuque. 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Check them out on Facebook for their music lineup. During a special Dubuque County Board of Supervisors meeting held Tuesday afternoon, the board voted to place a 12-month moratorium on data center applications. The initial moratorium presented was for 120 days. Many residents present for the meeting requested the moratorium be extended to 12 months. After an hour of public comments, Supervisor Ann McDonough motioned for a moratorium for 12 months, which was seconded by Supervisor Harley Potthoff. The motion passed 2-1 with Supervisor Wayne Kenneker voting against the moratorium, which he stated was too vague and has not been properly vetted. Dubuque police are investigating a shooting that occurred Monday evening. Officers responded to the area of 20th and Jackson Streets for the report of a physical disturbance shortly before 8:30 p.m. Monday. Upon arrival, 39-year-old Kenneth Dunbar of Dubuque was found to have a gunshot wound to the leg. Officers provided medical care to Dunbar, and he was transported to Mercy One Hospital by the Dubuque Fire Department. The offender had fled the area prior to police arrival. Based on the initial investigation, this appears to be an isolated incident, and it remains under investigation. A planned bridge construction project between Illinois and Iowa has a new start date. The Iowa Department of Transportation has informed the city of Dubuque that the upcoming closure of the Julian Dubuque Bridge will begin on Wednesday, June 10th, instead of Monday, June 1st. The repair work is expected to be underway until mid-September. The project's initial phase will see eastbound traffic close daily during the week from 6 a.m. to 3 p.m. with traffic detoured across the Wisconsin Bridge. In July, the work will require a full closure of both lanes of the bridge. This phase of the project is expected to be completed in early August. The final phase of the repairs will see daytime closures of the westbound lane of traffic. The final phase is scheduled to begin in early August and go until mid-September. The bridge will be closed to all pedestrians during this project. A free shuttle for walkers and bikers who normally use the bridge can be reserved ahead of time. For those stories and more, pick up a copy of the Telegraph Herald or go to telegraphherald.com. The Telegraph Herald is brought to you by TH Media. I'm Courtney Chaffee, and that's your latest Tri-State Area News.
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1: 6, DeSoto 13, Boscobel 1. 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Riverdale over Ithaca 2-1. Pecatonica 9, Schulzburg Benton 1. 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That'll be followed by Warren Stockton at Pearl City. Those two winners play Saturday morning. West Carroll will play Lena Winslow at River and Scales Mound today. 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Pittsburgh 12, Cubs 1. And the Twins over the White Sox, 5-3. I'm Steve Prestigard.
2: Weather is coming up, but first, we had a winner. Marty from Piasta was listening this morning. Not everybody was. This is the first time that it actually ran out all the way to caller number 4. 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Next Wednesday, the same thing, winner, winner, chicken dinner, right here on your favorite radio station. 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
3: Here's your Super Hits 106 Tri-State forecast. Lots of sunshine today with daytime highs approaching 89. Clear skies tonight, lows level off around 56. Ample sunshine expected tomorrow, high temperatures reach up to 80. Dry with temps well above average Friday and Saturday and highs in the mid-80s. Right now, 70. I'm staff meteorologist Jennifer Vujicki.
4: Dick McGrain in the morning.
5: 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I got a fever, and the only prescription is more cowbell.
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0: 8-18, and once again reviewing our winner chicken dinner. Congratulations to Marty from Piasta. Marty was the correct winner. He was the correct answer. Four callers before we got a right one. That was surprising. That's the first time it ever went like that, where we actually had people this has gone the first time every single time up until today. So congratulations to Marty for paying close attention and knowing that it was 14 years. And he'll be enjoying two four-piece chicken dinners at the other side. Remember now, Marty, they're only available on Wednesday and Sunday. Why is that? Why are they only available on Wednesday and Sunday? Well, there's only so many chickens in the world. You know, Michelle can't be in the kitchen making chickens for the rest of her life. And it is so good, we'd have the bridge closed with people trying to get over there to get chicken dinners if we did it more than twice a week. So that's just the way it is. We'll do that again next Wednesday. Winner chicken dinner with the other side in East Dubuque. Don't miss your chance again next Wednesday. 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

is 8:29. Atlanta Sports set up next as we race towards the end of another Wednesday McGrain in the Morning. Good news coming up next.

0: 7:30. Dubuque Super Hits 106. It is time now for a little good news. I need some
1: good news. The Fenimore Area EMS is holding a drive-through pulled pork sandwich dinner this Saturday night from 4 to 7 p.m. at Family and Faith Church, 900 County Q in Fenimore. 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That's the good news. 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
9: Here's your Super Hits 106 Tri-State forecast. Lots of sunshine today with daytime highs approaching 89. Clear skies tonight, lows level off around 56. Ample sunshine expected tomorrow, high temperatures reach up to 80. Dry with temps well above average Friday and Saturday, and highs in the mid 80s. Right now, 70. I'm staff meteorologist Jennifer Vlucitsky.

Temperature 66 at 8:48 as we head towards the end. Actually, 72 already as we head towards the end of another Wednesday. But great in the morning. Thanks so much for coming along. Don't go away just yet.

0: It is 8:51. Let's call it 8:52 on this Wednesday morning, and that's it for me. Thank you so much for coming along. Don't go away now over the lunch hour. It's 90s at noon every weekday, Monday through Friday. It's 90s at noon, noon to 1, all your favorite 90s. Then later this afternoon, Johnny Page takes over with his look at harsh reality, and I'll be back first thing tomorrow. Tomorrow, this day in music history, birthdays and anniversaries. I believe we might be visiting with Kristen Loeffler from the River Museum, or maybe that's next week. But, of course, we've got lots of great music and news and weather and all kinds of fun stuff, so please come back. In the meantime, you have a wonderful day. Enjoy this summer-like weather, although before the humidity sets in, it's nice to get out there and actually enjoy the heat. And I will see you first thing tomorrow morning. Remember, these are the days of your life. Get out there and experience them. Focus on the moment. Remember, there's no do-overs. This is it. See you tomorrow. Have a great day.
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8: Here's your Super Hits 106 Tri-State forecast. Lots of sunshine today with daytime highs approaching 89. Clear skies tonight, lows level off around 56. Ample sunshine expected tomorrow, high temperatures reach up to 80. Dry with temps well above average Friday and Saturday, and highs in the mid-80s. Right now, it's 76 degrees. I'm Staff Meteorologist Jennifer Vujicic.

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7: Here's your Super Hits 106 Tri-State forecast. Lots of sunshine today with daytime highs approaching 89. Clear skies tonight, lows level off around 56. Ample sunshine expected tomorrow, high temperatures reach up to 80. Dry with temps well above average Friday and Saturday and highs in the mid 80s. Currently 67. I'm staff meteorologist Jennifer Vujcicki.

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7: Here's your Super Hits 106 Tri-State forecast. Lots of sunshine today with daytime highs approaching 89. Clear skies tonight, lows of a low around 56. Ample sunshine expected tomorrow, high temperatures reach up to 80. Dry with temps well above average Friday and Saturday and highs in the mid 80s. Currently 67. I'm staff meteorologist Jennifer Vujicic.

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10: Hey.

Here's your Super Hits 106 Tri-State forecast. Lots of sunshine today with daytime highs approaching 89. Clear skies tonight, lows level off around 56. Ample sunshine expected tomorrow, high temperatures reach up to 80. Dry with temps well above average Friday and Saturday and highs in the mid-80s. Right now, 80. I'm staff meteorologist Jennifer Wojcicki.

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9: Here's your Super Hits 106 Tri-State forecast. Lots of sunshine today with daytime highs approaching 89. Clear skies tonight, lows level off around 56. Ample sunshine expected tomorrow, high temperatures reach up to 80. Dry with temps well above average Friday and Saturday and highs in the mid 80s. Right now, it's 83 degrees. I'm Staff Meteorologist Jennifer Vujitsky.

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4: Here's your Super Hits 106 Tri-State forecast. Lots of sunshine today with daytime highs approaching 89. Clear skies tonight, lows level off around 56. Ample sunshine expected tomorrow, high temperatures reach up to 80. Dry with temps well above average Friday and Saturday and highs in the mid-80s. Right now, it's 83 degrees. I'm staff meteorologist Jennifer Vujicic.

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7: Here's your Super Hits 106 Tri-State Forecast. Highs level off around 89 this afternoon under mainly sunny skies. Lows level off around 56 tonight, clear skies. Ample sunshine expected tomorrow. Highs level off around 80. Dry with temps well above average Friday and Saturday, and highs in the mid-80s. A peek at the extended shows: 81 Sunday, 82 Monday, and 84 on Tuesday. Right now, 85. I'm staff meteorologist Paul Trombley.

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10: Here's your Super Hits 106 Tri-State Forecast. Bright sunshine expected this afternoon with a high of 89. Slight chance of thunderstorms tonight. Lows level off around 56. 80 tomorrow, sunny skies. Temperatures well above average Friday and Saturday with highs in the mid-80s. Looking at the long range, 81 Sunday, 82 Monday, and 84 on Tuesday. Currently, it's 85 degrees. I'm Staff Meteorologist Paul Trombley.

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7: Here's your Super Hits 106 Tri-State forecast. Bright sunshine expected this afternoon with a high of 89. Slight chance of thunderstorms tonight. Lows level off around 56. 80 tomorrow, sunny skies. Temperatures well above average Friday and Saturday with highs in the mid-80s. Looking at the long range, 81 Sunday, 82 Monday, and 84 on Tuesday. Currently, it's 86 degrees. I'm Staff Meteorologist Paul Trombley.

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7: Here's your Super Hits 106 Tri-State Forecast. Bright sunshine expected this afternoon with a high of 89. Slight chance of thunderstorms tonight. Lows level off around 56. 80 tomorrow, sunny skies. Temperatures well above average Friday and Saturday with highs in the mid-80s. Looking at the long range, 81 Sunday, 82 Monday, and 84 on Tuesday. Currently, it's 86 degrees. I'm Staff Meteorologist Paul Trombley.

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9: Here's your Super Hits 106 Tri-State Forecast. Bright sunshine expected this afternoon with a high of 89. Slight chance of thunderstorms tonight. Lows level off around 56. 80 tomorrow, sunny skies. Temperatures well above average Friday and Saturday with highs in the mid-80s. Looking at the long range, 81 Sunday, 82 Monday, and 84 on Tuesday. Currently, it's 86 degrees. I'm staff meteorologist Paul Trombley.

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6: Here's your Super Hits 106 Tri-State Forecast. Mainly sunny skies this afternoon with daytime highs approaching 88. Mainly clear skies again tonight. Slight chance of thunderstorms. Lows level off around 58. Daytime highs approaching 80 tomorrow. Ample sunshine expected. Lots of sunshine and dry Friday and Saturday. Low 80s Friday, mid 80s by Saturday. Right now, it's 87 degrees. I'm Staff Meteorologist Paul Trombley.

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Dubuque's Super Hits 106, the Eagles Hotel, California. Good afternoon to you. It's Johnny Page with you up until 7 tonight. On the way this hour, we'll hear from you too. 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

0: The Mukes Super Hits 106 YouTube. Pride in the name of love. Good afternoon to you. We have some harsh reality coming up during the 5 o'clock hour. Hey, drivers in Wisconsin, turn around, don't drown. Applies to wet concrete, too. Your Holly Weird story of the day. AI Ozzy is on his way. In your 420 Mind Blower, leaders of the Marijuana Policy Project say Congress is unlikely to do anything to undo the hemp ban it passed last year. And that will have devastating consequences for the hemp industry. And I will yell, get off my lawn at rain on your graduation day. But first, music for your generation from Prince and the Revolution. Coming up next on Dubuque's Super Hits 106.
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10: Here's your Super Hits 106 Tri-State Forecast. Mainly sunny skies this afternoon with daytime highs approaching 88. Mainly clear skies again tonight. Slight chance of thunderstorms. Lows level off around 58. Daytime highs approaching 80 tomorrow. Ample sunshine expected. Lots of sunshine and dry Friday and Saturday. Low 80s Friday, mid 80s by Saturday. Right now, it's 87 degrees. I'm Staff Meteorologist Paul Trombley.

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Here's Olivia Newton-John and John Travolta. You're the one that I want. It's on Dubuque's Super Hits 106, music for your generation.

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0: 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Music for your generation from Tracy Chapman on the way next. Your Holly Weird story of the day, where we mock all things celebrity. No, Jack Osbourne has not lost his mind. And according to the 40-year-old, both he and his mom, Sharon Osbourne, also had plenty of thoughts in their heads before and after they announced that an artificial intelligence avatar version of the late Ozzy Osbourne was in the works. Jack said during a YouTube live stream in response to a fan bringing up the backlash the news generated, "Here's the thing," Jack said. "It's going to be so tasteful what we're doing. It's not going to be bleeping lame. It's really complex what we're doing. This isn't just like hooking up an image of my dad to ChatGPT. This is some high-level technology that we're going to be working with." Beginning late this summer, Black Sabbath fans will be able to interact with an AI version of Ozzy Osbourne, which bears his digital DNA, as well as his voice, likeness, and movement with the help of Hyperreal and Proto-Hologram. As Sharon explained during a licensing event, "You can ask Ozzy anything, and he will answer you in his own voice. And the answers will be what Ozzy would have said. People can talk to him, and he will talk back." And according to his family, the digitized Ozzy is eerily similar to the original. Jack said alongside his mother, "It's kind of scary how it's really very accurate. He will exist digitally as himself for as long as we have computers." After some fans expressed concern as to whether or not the late Ozzy would approve of the technological endeavor, Jack sought to put them at ease. He said, "It's something that I think my dad would really be into because he actually talked about it before he passed about doing something like this. So yeah, I know he would be into this." Huh. And I have no doubt about that. Ozzy was always an innovator. He's reinvented himself several times over his career. From a decadent rock and roll frontman who was known to snort lines of ants off of a pool patio, to a lovable, doddering old reality TV star who talked about nothing but dog crap and gravy. Ozzy's had, like, several careers. And now he's going to be an AI hologram. It's the circle of life, Simba. Dubuque Super Hits 106.
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7: Here's your Super Hits 106 Tri-State Forecast. Mainly sunny skies this afternoon with daytime highs approaching 88. Mainly clear skies again tonight. Slight chance of thunderstorms. Lows level off around 58. Daytime highs approaching 80 tomorrow. Ample sunshine expected. Lots of sunshine and dry Friday and Saturday. Low 80s Friday, mid 80s by Saturday. Right now, it's 87 degrees. I'm staff meteorologist Paul Trombley.

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Correctly answer Dick's trivia question about this day in music history to win. Here's Survivor, Eye of the Tiger on Dubuque's Super Hits 106.

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Dubuque's Super Hits 106, Billy Joel, Uptown Girl. Good afternoon to you. On the way this hour, we'll hear from Madonna. We'll have music for your generation from Rod Stewart. And at 420, we'll blow your mind. 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

0: Buttes, Super Hits 106, Madonna, Borderline, music for your generation from Rod Stewart on the way next. 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Congress is unlikely to do anything to undo the hemp ban it passed last year, and that will have devastating consequences for the hemp cannabinoid industry, according to leaders at the Marijuana Policy Project. Hemp, derived as cannabis containing less than 0.3% THC by dry weight, was legalized by Congress in 2018, but under legislation last fall, new, more restrictive definitions effectively criminalizing many hemp-derived cannabinoid products will go into effect in November unless Congress acts to delay or amend them. The new language counts not just Delta-9 THC, which people generally mean when they refer to THC, but also Delta-8 THC and THCA. When measuring for that 0.3% threshold, it also limits consumer products to 0.4 milligrams of total THC per container and bans synthetic cannabinoids. The Marijuana Policy Project's Southeast Legislative Manager shared a gloomy outlook on the consequences of the hemp ban taking effect. He said it will be a financial disaster for companies built around selling THC products from hemp. Unless Congress acts, they will go away entirely. Companies will have to shut down completely, shift to other products, or work under federal illegality. Even if some states choose to continue to allow this, we would need to see a dramatic restructuring of how the industry operates. He said the new cannabinoid thresholds are so low, they will wipe out whole product lines. Mind blown. Dubuque Super Hits 103.
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8: Here's your Super Hits 106 Tri-State Forecast. Mainly sunny skies this afternoon with daytime highs approaching 88. Mainly clear skies again tonight. Slight chance of thunderstorms. Lows level off around 58. Daytime highs approaching 80 tomorrow. Ample sunshine expected. Lots of sunshine and dry Friday and Saturday. Low 80s Friday, mid 80s by Saturday. Right now, it's 87 degrees. I'm staff meteorologist Paul Trombley.

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Dick McGrain will deck the halls with all the details Monday at 7:20 a.m. with your first chance to win. Here's Queen, We Will Rock You. We are the champions. It's on Dubuque's Super Hits 106, music for your generation.

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0: Dubuque's Super Hits 106, Bruce Springsteen, Glory Days, music for your generation from Simple Minds on the way next. But here's the segment I like to call Get Off My Lawn, because, man, I'm getting super old. Too old for graduation, ruined by the rain. Heavy rains last Thursday night did not stop high school graduations in Williamson County, Tennessee. Both Centennial High School and Franklin High School read the names of their graduating class in a torrential downpour. Students dressed in caps and gowns walked across the stage as the rain fell. One parent said as soon as they started speaking, it started pouring. That parent's daughter was one of many students who faced the elements to get their diploma. The graduates said while spirits stayed high, they were a little worried things could take a turn. That student said, "I was like nervous someone was going to slip and fall down the bleachers like all the elderly people." Many of the festivities that come with a special day are having to take a rain check. One parent said, "My daughter is already planning to redo photos, like she wants to go back and do photos on the football field and get all done up again." In a statement, the Williamson County School Superintendent said the district knows the rain made the graduations challenging and the district appreciates the patience of the families. He said many schools chose to hold ceremonies on football fields because students and families have shared how meaningful it is to celebrate the milestone on campus, and it allows more loved ones to attend. He said, based on forecasts and radar, we expected to complete last night's ceremonies before the next wave of rain began. But unfortunately, changing conditions brought rain during the events. While the rain impacted those two ceremonies, it could not diminish our pride in our Centennial and Franklin graduates. Yeah, but they all look like drowned rats by the end of this thing. And don't they have to give those gowns back to the schools? We only got to keep our hats, I think. And those mortarboard caps must be brutal in a downpour. Every time one of those graduates looked down at their phones, like a quart of water must have run off those things. Dubuque's Super Hits 106.
1: 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I need some
2: 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The Fenimore Area EMS is holding a drive-through pulled pork sandwich dinner this Saturday night from 4 to 7 p.m. at Family and Faith Church, 900 County Q in Fenimore. 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
7: Here's your Super Hits 106 Tri-State Forecast. Mainly sunny skies this afternoon with daytime highs approaching 88. Mainly clear skies again tonight. Slight chance of thunderstorms. Lows level off around 58. Daytime highs approaching 80 tomorrow. Ample sunshine expected. Lots of sunshine and dry Friday and Saturday. Low 80s Friday, mid 80s by Saturday. Right now, it's 87 degrees. I'm staff meteorologist Paul Trombley.

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Dubuque's Super Hits 106, AC/DC, You Shook Me All Night Long. Good afternoon to you. On the way this hour, we'll hear from Chicago. 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

0: Dubuque's Super Hits 106 Chicago. Hard to say I'm sorry. Get away. Music for your generation from the Eurythmics. On the way next. A Wisconsin driver moved a road-closed barrier and continued on their way, only to get their pickup truck stuck in freshly poured concrete. The Wisconsin Department of Transportation said on social media that the Milwaukee County driver, quote, cemented their inability to adhere to signs by moving the barrier to the side and driving onto the wet concrete at the interchange of Interstate 41 and National Avenue. We have a photo of this up on our Facebook page. Just look for Super Hits 106 on Facebook. The department shared that photo of the pickup with its tires almost completely submerged in the freshly poured concrete. A video from the scene shows police and road crews using heavy machinery to pull the stuck truck out of its predicament. The post said crews place barricades and signs for your safety and theirs. Please never remove or ignore road closed or any other type of barriers, or this might happen to you. I mean, yeah, if you remove a road closed barrier or even drive around it, you get what you get, okay? Maybe you'll just crack your windshield because of all the gravel. Maybe you'll get tar all over your brand new paint job. Or maybe you'll submerge your car up to its axles in wet concrete. It's kind of a crapshoot. But none of the outcomes are very good. Especially when you add in that ticket to Dubuque Super Hits 106.
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10: Here's your Super Hits 106 Tri-State Forecast. Lows level off around 58 tonight under mainly clear skies with a slight chance of thunderstorms. Daytime highs approaching 80 tomorrow. Ample sunshine expected. Mainly clear skies tomorrow night. Lows level off around 48. Mainly sunny skies and dry Friday and Saturday. Low 80s Friday, mid 80s by Saturday. Right now, it's 88 degrees. I'm staff meteorologist Paul Trombley.

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0: Super Hits 106. Beast of Burden, it's the Rolling Stones. 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
9: Here's your Super Hits 106 Tri-State Forecast.
10: Lows level off around 58 tonight under mainly clear skies with a slight chance of thunderstorms. Daytime highs approaching 80 tomorrow. Ample sunshine expected. Mainly clear skies tomorrow night. Lows level off around 48. Mainly sunny skies and dry Friday and Saturday. Low 80s Friday, mid 80s by Saturday. Right now, it's 88 degrees. I'm staff meteorologist Paul Trombley.

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on the way this hour. We'll hear from Tom Cochran. 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

0: Dubuque's Super Hits 106, Tom Cochran, Life is a Highway, music for your generation from Paula Abdul on the way next. A Dallas-based biotech company claims to have developed a fully artificial egg that allows it to hatch a variety of bird species, which could, theoretically, allow it to bring back extinct birds and help save endangered ones. One of the stated goals of Colossal Biosciences is to bring back the South Island giant moa, a 10-foot-tall New Zealand bird that went extinct in the 14th century. Colossal Biosciences' artificial egg looks like a simple plastic cup, but it's a small 3D-printed miracle that allows chicken embryos to develop into living chicks. The innovation lies in the silicone membrane coating the inside of the lattice structure, which allows sufficient oxygen to pass through, just like that of a natural egg. To test their artificial eggs, Colossal Biosciences carefully poured the contents of a biological chicken egg into one of their own, leaving a small window on top so they could peek inside. The company has already used it to hatch chicks and claims its system is fully scalable and biologically accurate, and could be used to hatch extinct species like the 500-pound giant moa. Colossal Biosciences has already created a giant version of its lattice artificial egg to replace the egg of a moa bird, which could reach the size of a football. But the company is still a long way from bringing back the bird. They still need to study the extinct bird's DNA from old bones and make thousands of genetic changes into the genome of an existing bird, which is no small feat. But this innovative artificial egg is definitely an important step toward achieving the company's declared goal. I don't think I'm on board with this. This is giving me major Jurassic Park vibes. And don't get me wrong, I love eggs, but the problem with eating eggs that are not chicken eggs is the ratio of egg yolk to egg white, okay? As bird eggs get bigger, they tend to contain a lot more egg yolk and not as much egg white. It's not a direct ratio from a chicken egg. As the egg gets bigger, the egg yolks get much bigger, and the egg whites simply do not keep up. And that really alters the flavor of any egg. It's the same problem Reese's Peanut Butter Cups have with the ratio of chocolate to peanut butter. Bigger is not necessarily better. Dubuque Super Hits 106.
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6: We'll be right back. 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Lows level off around 58 tonight under mainly clear skies with a slight chance of thunderstorms. Daytime highs approaching 80 tomorrow. Ample sunshine expected. Mainly clear skies tomorrow night. Lows level off around 48. Mainly sunny skies and dry Friday and Saturday. Low 80s Friday, mid 80s by Saturday. Right now, 87. I'm Staff Meteorologist Paul Trombley.

Super Hits 106, Paula Abdul, Straight Up. McGrain in the Morning takes you on a stroll down memory lane each weekday morning at 7:50 a.m. with This Day in Music History, and it's brought to you by The Other Side in East Dubuque and by The Painter Lady. 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
1: 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Here's John Mellencamp, Jack and Diane, the Dubuque's Super Hits 106, music for your generation.

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7: Here's your Super Hits 106 Tri-State Forecast. Lows level off around 58 tonight under mainly clear skies with a slight chance of thunderstorms. Daytime highs approaching 80 tomorrow. Ample sunshine expected. Mainly clear skies tomorrow night. Lows level off around 48. Mainly sunny skies and dry Friday and Saturday. Low 80s Friday, mid 80s by Saturday. Right now, 87. I'm staff meteorologist Paul Trombley.

Tim Pukes, Super Hits 106, Joan Jett, and the Blackhearts. I love rock and roll. Good afternoon to you. You've been with Johnny Page this afternoon. Good to have you along again. We will do this whole thing again tomorrow at 3 on Super Hits 106. Have yourselves a great evening, everybody. Here's Mariah Carey. It's Fantasy on Super Hits 106. Music for your generation. See ya.